alien, galactic, stars are born, the puzzle piece, the missing one, you toy circadian, the light and dark, your sword, the body moves, your bones transcend the floors, I'm purposeful, you're destined, burst through doors, unworkable, the art piece, heard you snore, Nigerian, the sphinx.

0: So tell me, you a leader or a follower,
1: I'm a leader.
0: Okay then, what's the three rules? Break it down for me. And hey, think before you answer.
1: I got it.
2: Yeah, you got it.

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It's all love, non-stop, you get cropped like bud, cause no one wanna see you blossom on top. From the bottom, yeah, I climbed a lot. Them people trying to break my farms, what's good? Be the bubble, gotta line it up. When push comes to shove, you gotta push. System like

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Be the same ones to say you're done. It's all love, non-stop, you get cropped like bud. Cause no one wanna see you blossom on top. From the bottom, yeah, I climbed a lot. And people trying to break my farms, what's good? Be the bubble, gotta line it up. When push comes to shove, you gotta push.

0: bet.
1: This beat is like funk, you know what I'm saying? Who put this beat together, man?
0: Yo, that's the DJ Unknown.
1: What? Unknown? Niggas didn't think he was capable of something.
0: Hey, don't we got something for it?
1: Yeah, man, I run some funky lyrics to this.
0: Alright, let's get busy.
1: It was a Friday, and they was chilling like a crimp.

0: the panties was dropping. Baby wanted snaps, 20s by the dozen. I guess that tramp thought that the E was buzzing. I couldn't fade it, why the hell should I jib? Got the 20 sack of time and I'll head for the crib. I can't go out like that, that ain't my type. I hooked her up on my late night hype. Chill.
1: Word.
0: Hey man, I don't know what's up with this thing, man. This broad is like real tripping.
1: Hey yo, you want me to run some home?

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At the pad, on the way to either get gacked. And I'm thinking of a sorry clown, we should jack. 10:30, it's the time I start belling. Chill from

0: I play the game like a spoke. 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Boys from Compton,
1: yeah, ride,
0: and we hook you up on that late night hype.

0: like it.
1: I'm with.
0: On a night when things was going kinda slow, me and E taking to the head of Code 4-0. I was buzzing and clowning the ski, that was show. Right then, 8 passed me the smoke. Chilling much hard and the phone started ringing. I was buzzing and it looked like the house was swinging. I couldn't fake it, barely made it to the door. I hit a corner, claimed my spot on the floor. Suddenly, I smelled the fume that was lit. Opened my eyes and I had to take a hit. Knock, knock, knock on the door. Somebody's tripping. It was my girl, he said.
2: Hit the button, stop sipping.
0: She kept riffing. I said, shut the trap. You're

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Let's go. Let's go. Let's go. Let's go. Let's go. Let's go. Let's go. Let's go. Let's go. Let's go. Let's go.

0: go. Let's go. Let's go. Boy. Mad let's go. Life. Go.
1: Let's go.
0: Mad
1: let's go.
0: Life.
1: Go.
0: Mad
1: let's go.
0: Mad
1: let's go.
0: Shit.
1: Let's go.
0: Mad
1: let's go.
0: Weed.

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They know the curve of my dick. Study that, call it influence. You should be focused on self instead of the way that I use it. Be lucky if I slap you in the face with it.

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2: Ah bon?
1: Ouais. Where?
2: I was living in Egypt.
1: Ah, you were at Egypt?
2: Yeah.
1: Okay. How many years?
2: 5 years.
1: 5 years?
2: Yeah.
1: All right.
2: And I speak Arabic very much.
1: Ah, okay. I've never been there. But I've been at South Africa. Yeah.
2: And I'm from Anjouan.
1: Ah, okay.
2: I don't speak French.
1: Yeah.
2: I like it, but...
1: you don't really know how to speak.
2: Yeah, but if you speak French, I can
1: speak. You understand, yeah. Yes. That's clear. Ah, okay.
3: And you... My English is French.
1: Yeah, of course, your English is French.
3: What do you speak, you?
1: I speak 3 languages. French, English, Lingala.
3: Lingala.
1: That's a Congolese language.
3: Congolese language.
2: I'm so sorry. You live here or just you come to visit?
1: Visit. My friend, here there's no choice. Once you find a way to look for money,
2: yeah.
1: Go deep.
2: But I try to go French.
1: Yeah, you have to.
2: I try to go there.
1: Yeah.
2: Because I have many, many friends over there.
1: C'est de chez moi cette chanson.
3: Oui, c'est ce que je me disais.

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He's wearing